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Together, we're all Nova Scotians. We are the True North Strong and Free. 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
1: Good morning. The provincial government is announcing a suite of actions aimed at improving women's health care in Nova Scotia. Health Minister Michelle Thompson says a women's health summit will happen this fall, bringing together community organizations, advocates, patients, and providers. Government is also announcing what it calls a strategic push to increase access to breast screening services, along with a new grant supporting ideas to improve care with a focus first on menopause care. Thompson says it's an important first step towards ensuring women are heard in the healthcare system.
2: We wanted to be sure we were building something that would deliver meaningful improvements now and in the future. For too long, many women have felt they needed to advocate harder, wait longer, or try to navigate a more complicated path to get the care they need. Today's announcement is about changing that.
1: Government is also creating the Women's Health Clinical Collaborative, which aims to create a roadmap for a more coordinated women's health system. Thompson says the Menopause Center for Excellence in Spryfield is expected to open this winter. The official opposition is planning to table a pair of bills aimed at giving Nova Scotians more information on what's happening in the healthcare system. The NDP says the Healthcare Accountability Act would require the health minister to reappoint a 13-member governance board. The Houston government replaced that board with Karen Oldfield early, and the NDP points to a lack of competitive bidding for contracts during her time with the health authority. The second bill is the Action Plan on Access to Emergency Care Act, which would require the health minister to hold public meetings and public annual progress reports on work to improve emergency care. Meanwhile, the premier is in Toronto, where he says he'll be looking to sell Nova Scotia as a place to build. The first ever Canada Investment Summit, organized by the prime minister, is aimed at helping reach Mark Carney's goal of $1 trillion invested into Canada in the coming years. Premier Tim Houston says 20 Nova Scotia projects are among the 180 from across the country that will be put in front of some of the world's largest investors this week. Houston says the local projects include highways and bridges, ports, mining, offshore wind, a spaceport, and more. Statistics Canada is thanking Canadians for filling out the 2026 census. The agency reports a 98.4% national response rate, matching the 2016 high and topping 2021. Online responses continued to rise nearly 89%, while the self-response rate hit a record 91.2%. Chief Statistician Andre Laranger thanked Canadians and partners for the strong participation that makes the data highly accurate and reliable. The agency will release the first results on population and dwelling counts on February 10th of 2027, with further data throughout the year. In sports, week one in the NFL wrapped up last night in Kansas City as the Chiefs beat the Denver Broncos 31-10. In the majors, the Yankees and Dodgers both clinched playoff spots as LA beat Cincinnati 4-1 and the Yankees downed the Twins 8-3. The Blue Jays lost 6-5 to Detroit and remained a game back of Cleveland for the final AL wildcard spot as the Guardians lost 7-3 to the White Sox. Now you're up to date. I'm James Faulkner.
3: Thanks, James. Here's your latest forecast from Environment Canada. Sunny today and a high of 20. Clear tonight, fog patches, low of 10, and sunny tomorrow, high of 22 and a high UV index. Outsider Studios, 10 degrees at 6:03.

0: knew what the game results were before I even got out of bed.
1: Yes.
0: Knew that the Tigers had somehow beaten the Jays. And after just looking up the box score, I was like, I don't even want to watch the highlights. Don't even want to watch
1: the
0: highlights.
1: What? I almost would have rather woken up to that than waking up to the sound of coming through from my daughter's room across the hallway, sniffing, sniffing, sniffing, and then just the... She's fine. She has a stuffy nose, but it's like the end of the world when she has a stuffy nose, where I'm pretty sure my entire block of our neighborhood can hear this loud sniffing. It's just like, you are fine. Breathe through your mouth, but I can't. So yeah, I would have rather woken up to that. So.
0: Just tell her I've been a mouth breather for 45 years.
1: Okay.
0: So if I can do it, she can do
1: well,
0: it too.
1: I'm like, everyone else knows how to breathe through their mouth. Yeah, but I can't. Not even 2 weeks into school, and here we are. Curious how far other parents have made it so far into the school year without their kids getting sick. But as I said, she's not really sick.
0: No.
1: She has a little bit of a stuffy nose.
0: Sniffles.
1: She's got some sniffles, but man, the sniffles, you'd swear she's got COVID or something like that. So you're all right, kid. You're all right. Anyway, coming up on the show, it is Tuesday, new edition of Discover the Cover. We'll get to that coming up in just before 8 o'clock. We've got your morning shout-outs, Battle the Dad Jokes, your poll question. We'll have a look at what's trending at 7:10. I heard you talking about the results of the census and how many took part in it, so
0: yeah.
1: We'll talk more about that. Kawhi Leonard, officially a Toronto Raptor. Finally! He's back with the Raptors, so we'll talk more about that. And we're going to create the perfect fast food combo this morning based off just conversations we have here at the office after the show's all wrapped up.
0: Correct.
1: We'll get to that in just a few.
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0: Men Without Hats, Sunwave Mornings. It's Mitch and James, 6:23. And I don't know how we got onto this subject at the office yesterday, but outside the studio, there's some very interesting conversations that happen here. And somehow we got onto talking about fast food yesterday.
1: Well, yeah, we were talking about fast food and who had the best burger, and A&W came up, and
0: yes,
1: I just...
0: kind of spiraled from there,
1: I think.
0: Yeah,
1: I was reminiscing, yeah. Talking to Fry's, and then I kind of came up with a combination of things.
0: Well, yeah, and I got onto myself talking about how I haven't done it in a while, but every now and then I'll go to McDonald's,
1: mm-hmm.
0: I'll get myself a large fry, and then I'll go hit up A&W, grab a Papa Burger. And to me, right there, in my personal opinion, best fries, best burger when it comes to fast food anyway.
1: Right.
0: So then it got me thinking, okay, well, what else? It doesn't have to be fries or burgers. It can be anything. So humor me, James. Pick an item from any two restaurants and create the perfect meal. What are you doing?
1: I'm actually going to two restaurants and a grocery store.
0: Okay.
1: And go cheese curds from Sobey Superstore, whatever.
0: Yeah.
1: McDonald's fries.
0: Okay.
1: KFC gravy.
0: With a side of KFC gravy.
1: Poutine. Get your own poutine right there.
0: Okay. So that you those three together.
1: Mm-hmm.
0: Have you actually done this?
1: Many times. It used to be my go-to.
0: Yeah. That's a good go-to right there. Well, whatever else to chime in, have some fun with us as well. Pick one item from any two restaurants and create the perfect meal. You hit us up on Facebook, text us 902-893-1009.
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1: Good morning. The Provincial Justice Department has a new agreement on policing by the RCMP in smaller communities around the province this year, but there are caveats. While it will cost municipalities less for policing costs, the Houston government expects them to put those savings into public safety initiatives outside of traditional policing. The Justice Department sent letters to the municipalities outlining the new policing model and what's expected of them. Oxford Mayor Greg Henley tells CBC he thinks municipalities like his will see benefits because they know where the problem areas are and will be able to put some money towards it. He says his council is looking at almost $160,000 in savings for policing. Colchester Mayor Christine Blair said improved RCMP response times remains a key priority, but she's not sure how non-police items could benefit them. A 36-year-old man has been charged after an ambulance was stolen from St. Martha's Hospital last week. Police were contacted around 4:15 p.m. last Thursday and say they attempted two traffic stops, but the ambulance continued on before a spike belt was successfully deployed on Highway 104 in Sutherland's River. The ambulance finally stopped on the shoulder of the highway near New Glasgow around 5 p.m. where the driver was arrested. Andrew Corey Hipson of Deerfield faces a number of charges and was remanded into custody pending a future court date. Three people have been arrested and charged in a drug investigation. Truro police say officers stopped two vehicles in a parking lot on Willow Street on Friday. Police say multiple people were arrested and alleged cocaine and more was seized from the scene. A man and woman from Bible Hill and a man from Indian Brook were charged with possession of cocaine for the purpose of trafficking. The Bible Hill man was scheduled to be in court yesterday, while the others have been released with future court dates in November. Two other people were arrested at the scene but released without charges. A Lower Sackville man has been charged with child luring offenses. The RCMP say an investigation started in July as officers received reports of a 54-year-old man communicating online with a youth for a sexual purpose. A search warrant was executed last week at a home on Langevin Drive and electronic evidence was taken. Andrew Peter Lawrence has been charged with luring a child and making sexually explicit material available to a child. He has been released on conditions and is scheduled to appear in court next month. The RCMP say it's believed there could be more victims, and parents and guardians are being urged to speak to their children about online safety. In sports, Kansas City beat Denver 31-10 to wrap up Week 1 in the NFL. The Blue Jays dropped a 6-5 decision to Detroit and remain a game back of Cleveland, who lost 7-3 to the White Sox. The Yankees beat the Twins 8-3 to clinch a playoff spot, while the Dodgers clinched their 14th straight playoff appearance with a 4-1 win over the Reds. And in the NBA, the Toronto Raptors completed the long-awaited Kawhi Leonard deal with the Clippers, sending Brandon Ingram, Grady Dick, and a number of draft picks to L.A. Now you're up to date. I'm James Faulkner.
2: Thanks, James. Here's your latest forecast from Environment Canada. Sunny today and a high of 20. Clear tonight, fog patches, low of 10. And sunny tomorrow, high of 22 and a high UV index. Outsider Studios is 10 at 633.
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0: That's Tiffany. And Wave Mornings, Bits and James, 641. Well, the Blue Jays lost last night, but we're not going to talk about that, James. Let's focus on some other exciting Toronto news. And it's not about my Leafs. Kawhi Leonard is returning to the Toronto Raptors.
1: He is, after the Clippers were hit pretty hard by all the shenanigans that he and his uncle get up to with the richest man in the world, basically, Steve Ballmer, or one of the richest men in the world.
0: And a tree company.
1: Yeah, and some money that he was given and shouldn't have been given, and all sorts of fun stuff like that. Hey, he's in Toronto now.
0: Yeah, that's all that matters. And really, this is L.A.'s problem now. So the important thing is the Raptors have the guy back who helped lead the team to their first and only ever NBA championship back in 2019. So that's pretty exciting. Now, the Raptors are trading Brandon Ingram, Grady Dick, a bunch of draft picks are headed to them. But
1: part of me is like, but the NBA just took all of the Clippers draft picks away. How are you doing? Because there's a bunch of swaps.
0: Yeah.
1: I'm like, how do you swap when you have nothing? Like, are the Raptors getting picks in 2060?
0: I was wondering how that's going to work. Yeah.
1: Now, that said, Kawhi's been around Toronto, obviously, for at least a couple of months now. Ingram and Dick have been practicing with the Clippers for a while now as well.
0: Just kind of waiting for it to be official.
1: Yeah, it's got to be a weird situation just all around. But there is finality with it. It's exciting.
0: And a lot of people, I know myself personally, not that I follow basketball that closely, but I mean, Leonard, I think he's 35
1: something
0: now.
1: Like that.
0: But he had a really good season, from what I understand, last year.
1: Could be a trap.
0: But the Raptors, they've got a young team. You know, they've got Scotty Barnes. They got RJ Barrett, who's from Toronto. Mm-hmm. But nobody from that 2019 team is there. The coaches are different. None of the players are there. Of course, Kyle Lowry's not there anymore. Yeah.
1: OG's in with the Knicks.
0: Yeah, no, there's nobody there.
1: With Pacers. Yeah.
0: There's nobody there from that 2019 team. But now there's a lot of talk that the Raptors are legitimate contenders to maybe try and go on a run here this next season. So
1: if you look at the Eastern Conference and specifically the Atlantic Division, pretty much every team has a really good case to say they could win the division.
0: Right, for sure.
1: The Raptors being included in that now.
0: Yeah. They made the playoffs last year.
1: Yep. Yeah.
0: I mean, they got bounced in the first round, but they still made it to the playoffs, and now they got Kawhi back, so it's exciting.
1: If he can stay healthy, and that's always going to be the question mark.
0: Yeah,
1: they can do some damage
0: for sure. So exciting news! After 7 years away, Kawhi is officially back with the Raptors.
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0: Men at Work, Fun Wave Mornings. It's Mitch and James, 6:53. And, well, I heard you talking about the news there at 6, about the census that we were all asked to do. Or should I say that we were all required to do?
1: Yeah.
0: And 98% of the country did it, James?
1: 98.4% national response rate, which topped the response rate 5 years ago and pretty well matched the one from 10 years ago. So,
0: yeah, yeah.
1: And again, the more people that respond, the more accurate the data is going to be.
0: For sure.
1: Yeah. More people using online.
0: Yes.
1: To or going online to respond, almost 90% now.
0: Yeah.
1: And
0: well, I remember the 2016 one was still a paper one, if I'm not mistaken. Yeah, yeah.
1: But it wasn't, I think it was 84% was online 5 years ago.
0: Okay.
1: So again, like there's fewer and fewer people using the paper response, which makes sense. I did it in less than 5 minutes.
0: Yeah.
1: No, I didn't have one of the longer ones to be fair.
0: Yeah, yeah.
1: But yeah, so, we're going to start seeing some results from this in February. The chief statistician said that, population and dwelling counts are going to be coming out in February, and then, you know, they'll just keep pumping out more data, more information based on the census. So, great to see that so many people replied to that.
0: There you go. And then anybody listening that falls in the 1.6% that decided that they didn't want to do it.
1: I know
0: a couple people.
1: Yep.
0: I know a couple people.
1: Mm-hmm.
0: But I also wonder if they ended up doing it. I also wonder that, too. They would never admit
1: it.
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4: Good morning. The provincial government is announcing a suite of actions aimed at improving women's health care in Nova Scotia. Health Minister Michelle Thompson says a women's health summit will happen this fall, bringing together community organizations, advocates, patients, and providers. Government is also announcing what it calls a strategic push to increase access to breast screening services, along with a new grant supporting ideas to improve care with a focus first on menopause care. Thompson says it's an important first step towards ensuring women are heard in the healthcare system.
5: We wanted to be sure we were building something that would deliver meaningful improvements now and in the future. For too long, many women have felt they needed to advocate harder, wait longer, or try to navigate a more complicated path to get the care they need. Today's announcement is about changing that.
4: Government is also creating the Women's Health Clinical Collaborative, which aims to create a roadmap for a more coordinated women's health system. Thompson says the Menopause Center for Excellence in Spryfield is expected to open this winter. The official opposition is planning to table a pair of bills aimed at giving Nova Scotians more information on what's happening in the healthcare system. The NDP says the Healthcare Accountability Act would require the health minister to reappoint a 13-member governance board. The Houston government replaced that board with Karen Oldfield early, and the NDP points to a lack of competitive bidding for contracts during her time with the health authority. The second bill is the Action Plan on Access to Emergency Care Act, which would require the health minister to hold public meetings and public annual progress reports on work to improve emergency care. Meanwhile, the premier is in Toronto, where he says he'll be looking to sell Nova Scotia as a place to build. The first ever Canada Investment Summit, organized by the prime minister, is aimed at helping reach Mark Carney's goal of $1 trillion invested into Canada in the coming years. Premier Tim Houston says 20 Nova Scotia projects are among the 180 from across the country that will be put in front of some of the world's largest investors this week. Houston says the local projects include highways and bridges, ports, mining, offshore wind, a spaceport, and more. Statistics Canada is thanking Canadians for filling out the 2026 census. The agency reports a 98.4% national response rate, matching the 2016 high and topping 2021. Online responses continued to rise nearly 89%, while the self-response rate hit a record 91.2%. Chief Statistician Andre Laranger thanked Canadians and partners for the strong participation that makes the data highly accurate and reliable. The agency will release the first results on population and dwelling counts on February 10th of 2027, with further data throughout the year. In sports, week one in the NFL wrapped up last night in Kansas City as the Chiefs beat the Denver Broncos 31-10. In the majors, the Yankees and Dodgers both clinched playoff spots as LA beat Cincinnati 4-1 and the Yankees downed the Twins 8-3. The Blue Jays lost 6-5 to Detroit and remained a game back of Cleveland for the final AL wildcard spot as the Guardians lost 7-3 to the White Sox. Now you're up to date. I'm James Faulkner.
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8: Here's your latest forecast from Environment Canada. Sunny today and a high of 20. Clear tonight, fog patches, low of 10. And sunny tomorrow, high of 22 and a high UV index. Outsider Studios is 10 degrees at 7:04.
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0: It looks like work's starting to wind down there on the Main Street Bridge, James.
1: Yeah.
0: Drove through yesterday, and they were moving some cement barriers when I was heading home yesterday. They had the big truck with the crane on there picking them up and mm-hmm. moving them around. And
1: we got a text from Sandra this morning saying that, cement barriers are gone.
0: Yep.
1: And the pavement's all stripped
0: yes.
1: down, so it could be just some repaving that's left
0: yes.
1: to do with that that particular bridge. Now, again, remember, the work was supposed to be done by the end of the month.
0: Yeah.
1: And,
0: could they actually be on schedule?
1: At this rate, they might be ahead of schedule.
0: They might be.
1: Which so, now we just jinxed that
0: yes,
1: by saying
0: yes.
1: it.
0: I kind of hope they strip down the bridge and then also like all the way to College Road. That whole strip.
1: You
0: that
1: know
0: whole
1: what?
0: Strip
1: and then just keep going
0: asphalt.
1: Down Main Street.
0: Yeah,
1: just
0: you know
1: keep,
0: what?
1: Keep going.
0: And
1: you got
0: beyond.
1: The gear there.
0: But yeah, it does look like work is starting to wind down there in the Main Street Bridge.
1: Yep.
0: So things may be back to normal here soon enough. So
1: there we go.
0: That would be nice to see.
1: Keep an eye on that. If
0: yes.
1: you see anything, let us
0: yeah,
1: know.
0: Yeah, absolutely. And it's official. Kawhi Leonard is returning to the Toronto Raptors. The blockbuster trade that was first reported back in June has finally been completed after months of delays tied to the whole NBA investigation involving the LA Clippers. But yeah, Toronto gets back, the fun guy. Fun guy's back. The guy that helped lead, of course, Toronto to their only NBA championship back in 2019. And, he had a pretty good year last year as well.
1: Sure
0: the Clippers.
1: Did.
0: So, and the Raptors got a nice, you know, good young team, and to have him back in the mix,
1: mm-hmm.
0: maybe he comes back and wins another one, then leaves again.
1: Well,
0: we'll
1: no, he's signing
0: okay
1: an extension, so that's part of
0: that's
1: the whole
0: true.
1: Thing is
0: yeah.
1: the extension. So he's
0: yeah.
1: here for a couple of years. I can't remember how long
0: yeah,
1: the extension was for.
0: Two or three years, I think.
1: Something
0: yeah.
1: like that.
0: Yeah.
1: But yeah, it's pretty exciting as a Raptors fan.
0: Absolutely.
1: Mm-hmm.
0: Yes, big night at the 78th Emmy Awards. A few shows that dominated the evening of The Pitt. Taking home a bunch of awards, which didn't this like clean up last year at the Emmys, if I'm not mistaken?
1: Yeah, so last year it got Best Drama Series and Best Lead Actor for Noah Wiley. And
0: yep.
1: The big winner, though, Widow's Bay, which...
0: Never even heard of this show.
1: A friend of mine had told me it was like a comedy horror show on Apple.
0: Yep.
1: Apple TV. And it was nominated for 19 awards between like last week's
0: wow.
1: The Creative Awards and last night.
0: Yep.
1: Won 14 of them.
0: 14 of 19 awards.
1: 14 of them. And one of the biggest things was Matthew Reese,
0: yep.
1: who lead actor
0: yep.
1: on that show, also won lead actor for a limited series anthology or movie for the Beast in Me.
0: The Beast in Me, yeah.
1: So he won two lead acting awards on the same night.
0: That's crazy.
1: And he's also won lead actor for drama in the past, so he's the first male to win all three of the major acting awards
0: wow.
1: at the Emmys.
0: Pretty incredible.
1: Yeah,
0: Rhea Seehorn earning Best Drama Actress in Pluribus.
1: She should have won for the last season of Better Call Saul.
0: Yeah, she was great.
1: Best
0: in that
1: supporting
0: too.
1: Actress.
0: Yeah,
1: I'm
0: yeah.
1: not going to let that go.
0: I also saw a clip. I also saw a clip of they had gave a special humanitarian award presentation to Michael J. Fox,
1: yes.
0: who had a great speech too last night. And just seeing him up there, like he's just been such an inspiration, considering all he's been dealing with for so many years with Parkinson's and. Well deserved. It's Michael J. Fox, right?
1: Yes. And the other big moment of the night was Catherine O'Hara's TV Kids.
0: Oh,
1: came
0: man,
1: out to
0: that
1: honor
0: was
1: her.
0: Tough. That was hard to see.
1: Of course, Macaulay Culkin, Dan Levy, and Annie Murphy that all came out for that. And yeah, just it could not have been a more emotional moment if you
0: yeah.
1: tried.
0: I mean, and that's awesome that they brought them
1: yes.
0: all three of them out. If you watched Home Alone or Schitt's Creek, you just how could
1: yeah.
0: you not appreciate that, right?
1: Well, and again, I mean, Catherine O'Hara was around with Eugene Levy for years
0: yep.
1: and years and years, so he was like a second mother
0: absolutely.
1: In real life to
0: yeah.
1: Dan Levy.
0: Absolutely,
1: so, yeah, just an awesome moment at the end
0: for sure.
1: last night
0: for sure. That's what's trending. 7:16.
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3: Good morning. The Provincial Justice Department has a new agreement on policing by the RCMP in smaller communities around the province this year, but there are caveats. While it will cost municipalities less for policing costs, the Houston government expects them to put those savings into public safety initiatives outside of traditional policing. The Justice Department sent letters to the municipalities outlining the new policing model and what's expected of them. Oxford Mayor Greg Henley tells CBC he thinks municipalities like his will see benefits because they know where the problem areas are and will be able to put some money towards it. He says his council is looking at almost $160,000 in savings for policing. Colchester Mayor Christine Blair said improved RCMP response times remains a key priority, but she's not sure how non-police items could benefit them. A 36-year-old man has been charged after an ambulance was stolen from St. Martha's Hospital last week. Police were contacted around 4:15 p.m. last Thursday and say they attempted two traffic stops, but the ambulance continued on before a spike belt was successfully deployed on Highway 104 in Sutherland's River. The ambulance finally stopped on the shoulder of the highway near New Glasgow around 5 p.m., where the driver was arrested. Andrew Corey Hipson of Deerfield faces a number of charges and was remanded into custody pending a future court date. Three people have been arrested and charged in a drug investigation. Truro police say officers stopped two vehicles in a parking lot on Willow Street on Friday. Police say multiple people were arrested and alleged cocaine and more was seized from the scene. A man and woman from Bible Hill and a man from Indian Brook were charged with possession of cocaine for the purpose of trafficking. The Bible Hill man was scheduled to be in court yesterday, while the others have been released with future court dates in November. Two other people were arrested at the scene but released without charges. A Lower Sackville man has been charged with child luring offenses. The RCMP say an investigation started in July as officers received reports of a 54-year-old man communicating online with a youth for a sexual purpose. A search warrant was executed last week at a home on Langevin Drive and electronic evidence was taken. Andrew Peter Lawrence has been charged with luring a child and making sexually explicit material available to a child. He has been released on conditions and is scheduled to appear in court next month. The RCMP say it's believed there could be more victims, and parents and guardians are being urged to speak to their children about online safety. In sports, Kansas City beat Denver 31-10 to wrap up Week 1 in the NFL. The Blue Jays dropped a 6-5 decision to Detroit and remained a game back of Cleveland, who lost 7-3 to the White Sox. The Yankees beat the Twins 8-3 to clinch a playoff spot, while the Dodgers clinched their 14th straight playoff appearance with a 4-1 win over the Reds. And in the NBA, the Toronto Raptors completed the long-awaited Kawhi Leonard deal with the Clippers, sending Brandon Ingram, Grady Dick, and a number of draft picks to L.A. Now you're up to date. I'm James Faulkner.
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6: Here's your latest forecast from Environment Canada. Sunny today and a high of 20. Clear tonight, fog patches, a low of 10. And sunny tomorrow, high of 22 and a high UV index. Outsider Studios, it's 10 at 7:33.
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0: Culture Club, Karma Chameleon. And Wave Mornings, as mentioned, James 740. And just a heads up, Truro Police Service and Truro Fire are currently on a scene on Palmer Road. It's just around the corner from us here at the radio station. So avoid the area. Use an alternate route. Again, Palmer Road, Truro Police and Truro Fire currently on scene. Something going on there this morning. Our Wave web poll today, we are creating like the perfect fast food combo. If you're somebody who enjoys fast food, there's probably a chance that you like certain things from certain restaurants. Yeah. Well, if you could combine those two things together, what would you do? You can text us 902-893-1009. You can take part in the conversation we have going on Facebook. I said an A&W Papa Burger with a side of McDonald's fries. James, you said McDonald's fries and KFC gravy, and then throw in some cheese curds there to make it into a
1: DIY
0: poutine.
1: Yeah.
0: So, I mean, just the fries and gravy alone. So actually, it's somebody that seconded that I saw.
1: Thank you, Terry.
0: Terry was totally on board with that.
1: Absolutely.
0: Nicole said a Wendy's bacon deluxe burger, McDonald's fries. And she said specifically for a drink, a DQ Pepsi fountain pop.
1: That's the thing with a fountain pop, though, is like there are certain ones that do certain flavors better than others.
0: Is that right?
1: Yeah. Like I used to be a big Sprite guy.
0: Yeah.
1: But I hated the Sprite at McDonald's. They put too much syrup in it.
0: Okay.
1: So it never tasted right to me.
0: I just figured it was the same everywhere.
1: No.
0: I don't really drink fountain pop anymore. Actually, a lot of times when I get a meal, I don't get anything to drink because I always have my bottle of water with me anyway.
1: Ooh, Mr. Healthy over here. Mm.
0: I just don't care for pop. I've never been a big pop guy.
1: Interesting.
0: And to this day, I'm like, well, I'll try and make it somewhat healthy without the pop, I guess. So
1: still going to eat these three Big Macs, but I'm not having the pop. That's where I draw the line.
0: Drawing the line at the sugar. Maybe I'll get a milkshake instead. Yeah. Actually, sometimes that's what I'll do. If I'm at like McDonald's or something like that, I'll go and get a milkshake. Charles said a Twister wrap from KFC and A&W onion rings.
1: A lot of people mentioning the onion rings at A&W.
0: A lot of love for A&W onion rings. We had Amanda next door at Cat Country say A&W onion rings and spicy chicken from Wendy's.
1: Yeah, and like, I can't get over the weird breading on their onion rings. I know they're a little bit different now.
0: Yeah.
1: I love onion rings.
0: Yeah.
1: Not A&W ones.
0: Yeah. Brenda said a Whopper and a DQ strawberry milkshake. And if she's gonna have a third, she'd say some McDonald's fries on the side. So
1: a lot of love
0: for McDonald's fries and
1: DQ
0: drinks, but A&W onion rings getting a lot of love this morning as well. But anyway, create your own perfect meal.
1: Yeah.
0: Pick one item from any two restaurants and let us know. 902-893-1009.
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0: That's Luba, How Many Rivers, on Wave Mornings. It's Mitch and James, 7:53, and now for a new edition of Discover the Cover, which this is a cover that I forgot about. I just heard it recently for the first time in a while. Well, we'll go to the original. John Lennon's Working Class Hero.
1: A working class hero is something to be.
0: You know where I'm going with this, I'm sure, James. The Green Day cover. This was a great cover.
2: It really was.
0: Very underrated.

0: something to be.
1: Which I didn't know the John Lennon song.
2: Really?
1: Until I had heard their version of Wish Her to Believe came out in 2007. That song, that cover is almost 20 years old. Man. And the original, I think, by John Lennon was 65, if I'm not mistaken.
2: Sounds about right. Late 60s, early 70s.
1: But Green Day just made it sound like their own song, especially towards the end where they, you know, it really picks up and then they honor John Lennon at the end of it.

0: follow me. If you want to be a hero, well, just follow me.
1: Which is the perfect ending for that as well, having John at the end.
2: Absolutely.
1: There too. Yeah.
2: Yeah. So it was on Lennon's 1970 album, which
1: 70,
2: was his first after the breakup.
1: Right. Yeah,
2: and then
1: yeah.
2: It was a B-side on the single Imagine in 1975. So
1: right.
2: He put it back onto that
1: there
2: as well.
1: You go. Yeah. Well, Green Day certainly made it their own, man.
2: Absolutely.
1: Just one of those covers that, like, I actually remember hearing it on this station.
2: Yeah.
1: 19 years ago. Heavy airplay. You don't hear it anymore.
2: No.
1: It's such an underrated cover.
2: Great
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4: Good morning. The provincial government is announcing a suite of actions aimed at improving women's health care in Nova Scotia. Health Minister Michelle Thompson says a women's health summit will happen this fall, bringing together community organizations, advocates, patients, and providers. Government is also announcing what it calls a strategic push to increase access to breast screening services, along with a new grant supporting ideas to improve care with a focus first on menopause care. Thompson says it's an important first step towards ensuring women are heard in the healthcare system.
5: We wanted to be sure we were building something that would deliver meaningful improvements now and in the future. For too long, many women have felt they needed to advocate harder, wait longer, or try to navigate a more complicated path to get the care they need. Today's announcement is about changing that.
4: Government is also creating the Women's Health Clinical Collaborative, which aims to create a roadmap for a more coordinated women's health system. Thompson says the Menopause Center for Excellence in Spryfield is expected to open this winter. The official opposition is planning to table a pair of bills aimed at giving Nova Scotians more information on what's happening in the healthcare system. The NDP says the Healthcare Accountability Act would require the health minister to reappoint a 13-member governance board. The Houston government replaced that board with Karen Oldfield early, and the NDP points to a lack of competitive bidding for contracts during her time with the health authority. The second bill is the Action Plan on Access to Emergency Care Act, which would require the health minister to hold public meetings and public annual progress reports on work to improve emergency care. Meanwhile, the premier is in Toronto, where he says he'll be looking to sell Nova Scotia as a place to build. The first ever Canada Investment Summit, organized by the prime minister, is aimed at helping reach Mark Carney's goal of $1 trillion invested into Canada in the coming years. Premier Tim Houston says 20 Nova Scotia projects are among the 180 from across the country that will be put in front of some of the world's largest investors this week. Houston says the local projects include highways and bridges, ports, mining, offshore wind, a spaceport, and more. Statistics Canada is thanking Canadians for filling out the 2026 census. The agency reports a 98.4% national response rate, matching the 2016 high and topping 2021. Online responses continued to rise nearly 89%, while the self-response rate hit a record 91.2%. Chief Statistician Andre Laranger thanked Canadians and partners for the strong participation that makes the data highly accurate and reliable. The agency will release the first results on population and dwelling counts on February 10th of 2027, with further data throughout the year. In sports, week one in the NFL wrapped up last night in Kansas City as the Chiefs beat the Denver Broncos 31-10. In the majors, the Yankees and Dodgers both clinched playoff spots as LA beat Cincinnati 4-1 and the Yankees downed the Twins 8-3. The Blue Jays lost 6-5 to Detroit and remained a game back of Cleveland for the final AL wildcard spot as the Guardians lost 7-3 to the White Sox. Now you're up to date. I'm James Faulkner.
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8: Here's your latest forecast from Environment Canada. Sunny today and a high of 20. Clear tonight, fog patches, low of 10. And sunny tomorrow, high of 22 and a high UV index. Outsider Studios, 10 degrees at 8:05.
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0: It was 8:13. Every morning there's a halo hanging from the corner of my girlfriend's four-post bed. Well, good morning, everyone, except cold and flu season. This is why I hate the cold weather, James. This is why I like it hot and sunny and sweaty and gross, because it doesn't let these things thrive. And I think the a little cold has found its way into my household. Nothing major. I'm fine, but it's my kids, more specifically my daughter, who I'm calling out right now. And the very dramatic sniffling that happens at nighttime.
1: Yes.
0: Woke up about 50 minutes before my alarm this morning, too. Coming through from the other room, and then, it was like, just blow your nose. I can't. Breathe through your mouth. I can't. It's like, oh, for the love of. Why are they so dramatic? Like, it's just a cold. You're fine.
1: Good question.
0: Anyway, hopefully it doesn't find any other households anytime soon, but it's back to school, man.
1: Mm-hmm.
0: It's back. It's getting colder. These things are coming, so yay.
1: Yeah, great combination. Enjoy that.
0: Yeah, it's great. Yeah.
1: Good morning to everyone except the Blue Jays. Now, I knew going into last night, hey, they got to 500, so they were going to lose, and they did, but, you know, they should have won that game last night against Detroit, and now they really need to win at least the last two of this series.
0: Yep.
1: So, yeah, we'll see what happens tonight.
0: I heard something, like, with remaining games they have left, like, to get into the playoffs, they have to win probably, like, 8 of those games.
1: Yeah, so heading into last night, you figured 8-4 would get them to the playoffs.
0: Yeah.
1: And every loss you have puts more pressure on getting those wins.
0: Yeah.
1: So yeah, you have to at least take 2 out of 3 of each of the remaining 4 series. A sweep here or there would be nice.
0: Yep.
1: But they did catch a bit of a break because Cleveland lost, so they didn't lose any ground
0: right.
1: in the wild card race.
0: Yep.
1: But now like a couple other teams kind of caught up. So it's very stressful, a very fun time of year.
0: Yes. So exciting.
1: Yeah, exactly.
0: And still got your Blue Jays World Series hoodie on there this morning though.
1: It's comfy. It's a bit of a sad wear, but it's, you know, it's comfy.
0: It was a cool morning out there, so understandably
1: crisp.
0: So. It's crisp.
1: Crisp.
0: Good morning, everyone, except Main Street bridge delays. Could we see the light at the end of the tunnel? They did start moving some of the concrete barriers.
1: Tunnel.
0: Well, whatever. You can see the light on the bridge at all times. Anyway, no, that's the subway or just down the road.
1: Yeah, exactly.
0: But yeah, they started moving some of the concrete barriers yesterday. It looks like they sort of stripped down some of the pavement as well. So maybe they're into the final stages.
1: Repaving?
0: Maybe they're ahead of schedule. Maybe. Don't want to jinx anything.
1: We just did.
0: Yeah, I know.
1: Yes.
0: Anyway,
1: yeah.
0: Looks like work's starting to wind down there, so some good news.
1: Mm-hmm.
0: Yep.
1: And good morning to everyone except the 1.6% of people that didn't fill out their 2026 census. And I bring this up because I know a couple people that that say they didn't at least. And from, you know, the amount of noise that some people were making online about not wanting to fill this out, and it's a good reminder that, like, whatever your social media stuff you're looking at, it's a little echo chamber because at the end of the day, only 1.6% of people didn't fill this out.
0: So those that probably were against doing it probably still ended up doing it. So, yeah. Anyway. I know that 5 minutes it took to do it was really took up a lot of your time. So whatever was
1: ruined
0: you do
1: my day.
0: I know.
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1: Ladies and gentlemen, welcome to the main event.
0: Yes, what you've all been waiting for, really bad dad jokes. I will start us off, James.
2: Okay.
0: What do you call a man with no shins?
2: What?
0: Tony.
2: Yeah. Yeah. Mitch, have you ever noticed how many towns are named after their water towers?
0: No.
2: Water towers are the name of the town.
0: Yeah. Sorry. A little tired.
2: That was the punchline.
0: Yeah, that's the joke. Yeah, that's the joke. What does an escalator do when it's broken? Nothing. Just stares.
2: Yep. The old Mitch Hedberg. Escalators cannot break. They can only become stairs. There should be a sign that says, sorry for the convenience. Hey, Mitch, someone told me you could watch a solar eclipse through a colander.
0: Yeah?
2: I tried it, but ended up straining my eyes.
0: Okay. At least you brought it home a little bit there at the end. Yeah.
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4: Good morning. The Provincial Justice Department has a new agreement on policing by the RCMP in smaller communities around the province this year, but there are caveats. While it will cost municipalities less for policing costs, the Houston government expects them to put those savings into public safety initiatives outside of traditional policing. The Justice Department sent letters to the municipalities outlining the new policing model and what's expected of them. Oxford Mayor Greg Henley tells CBC he thinks municipalities like his will see benefits because they know where the problem areas are and will be able to put some money towards it. He says his council is looking at almost $160,000 in savings for policing. Colchester Mayor Christine Blair said improved RCMP response times remains a key priority, but she's not sure how non-police items could benefit them. A 36-year-old man has been charged after an ambulance was stolen from St. Martha's Hospital last week. Police were contacted around 4:15 p.m. last Thursday and say they attempted two traffic stops, but the ambulance continued on before a spike belt was successfully deployed on Highway 104 in Sutherland's River. The ambulance finally stopped on the shoulder of the highway near New Glasgow around 5 p.m., where the driver was arrested. Andrew Corey Hipson of Deerfield faces a number of charges and was remanded into custody pending a future court date. Three people have been arrested and charged in a drug investigation. Truro police say officers stopped two vehicles in a parking lot on Willow Street on Friday. Police say multiple people were arrested and alleged cocaine and more was seized from the scene. A man and woman from Bible Hill and a man from Indian Brook were charged with possession of cocaine for the purpose of trafficking. The Bible Hill man was scheduled to be in court yesterday, while the others have been released with future court dates in November. Two other people were arrested at the scene but released without charges. A Lower Sackville man has been charged with child luring offenses. The RCMP say an investigation started in July as officers received reports of a 54-year-old man communicating online with a youth for a sexual purpose. A search warrant was executed last week at a home on Langevin Drive and electronic evidence was taken. Andrew Peter Lawrence has been charged with luring a child and making sexually explicit material available to a child. He has been released on conditions and is scheduled to appear in court next month. The RCMP say it's believed there could be more victims, and parents and guardians are being urged to speak to their children about online safety. In sports, Kansas City beat Denver 31-10 to wrap up Week 1 in the NFL. The Blue Jays dropped a 6-5 decision to Detroit and remain a game back of Cleveland, who lost 7-3 to the White Sox. The Yankees beat the Twins 8-3 to clinch a playoff spot, while the Dodgers clinched their 14th straight playoff appearance with a 4-1 win over the Reds. And in the NBA, the Toronto Raptors completed the long-awaited Kawhi Leonard deal with the Clippers, sending Brandon Ingram, Grady Dick, and a number of draft picks to L.A. Now you're up to date. I'm James Faulkner.
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7: Here's your latest forecast from Environment Canada. Sunny today and a high of 20. Clear tonight, fog patches, low of 10. And sunny tomorrow, high of 22 and a high UV index. Outsider Studios, it's 11 at 834. 100.9.

0: Rick Astley, Never Gonna Give You Up on Wave Mornings. It's Mitch and James, 840. And this morning we are combining like some of your favorite items from fast food restaurants.
1: Yes.
0: You have to pick two items from any two, like one item from any two restaurants and create your perfect combo. What are you doing? 902-893-1009. You can call, text, hit us up on Facebook. And we've had a lot of comments come through so far. I said first, Papa Burger from A&W with McDonald's fries.
2: I just want McDonald's fries and KFC gravy. I would prefer if I have a third option to obviously add, you know, cheese curds in there to go DIY full, poutine.
0: Go full poutine.
2: Which, I've done that many times.
0: That makes sense. I can understand that.
2: Yeah.
0: We had a message from Julie. Wendy's spicy chicken sandwich with peanut butter parfait from Dairy Queen.
2: Ooh.
0: That is very specific right there.
2: Very much so. Billy said Wendy's mushroom melt and DQ onion rings.
0: Okay.
2: First DQ onion rings we've had. Pretty much everyone else is going A&W onion rings.
0: Yeah, there you go. Karen said a Wendy's Baconator and McDonald's fries.
2: Mm-hmm.
0: Swiss Chalet Festive Special, followed by a Score Blizzard from Dairy Queen. John had mentioned that one. This is one which I think is kind of a no-brainer for me, too. Frank and Gino's bread plus their garlic butter. I mean, what else do you need?
2: Well, yeah, you need nothing else. Just keep
0: sometimes,
2: it coming.
0: Sometimes I just go for the bread.
2: Yep. Just give me a little cutting board and I'll be good.
0: Yeah, exactly.
2: Yeah, so I don't know what I'm eating for lunch today, but I know it's going to be a combination of some of this stuff.
0: Yes, exactly. We'll go hit up a couple different places later on for lunch,
2: sir.
0: And we'll be good to go.
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0: That's TLC and No Scrubs on Wave Mornings. Mitch and James, 850. All right, here we go. Three stars of the show. Third star we give to Kawhi Leonard, who is officially a Toronto Raptor.
1: Yeah, something after, for Raptors fans to be pretty happy about after a drawn-out saga due to some pretty shady dealings between Kawhi and his uncle and the Clippers. And
0: Yeah, there was that whole thing. But
1: yeah.
0: The important thing is he's back with the Raptors and with... You know, a good young team that, you know, made it to the playoffs this past year. And now they got the guy back who helped lead the team to a championship in 2019.
1: The fun guy is back. And look, you can say, as you said it earlier, well, he never should have left. Well, if he never left, they wouldn't have Scotty.
0: There is that.
1: They would not have Scotty Barnes.
0: But would they have won again if he had stuck around? There's also that layer to it. But anyway,
1: yeah,
0: we'll see what happens. But it's exciting that he's back.
1: Yep.
0: Second star, we'll just give it to food, I guess.
1: Yep.
0: We've been talking lots about, you know, food combos from your favorite restaurants, picking, you know, one item from any.
1: Yeah.
0: And a lot of suggestions. Yeah, if you're looking for a lunch idea today, you want to get creative, head to our Facebook page, read some of the great suggestions there. And
1: if you have time at lunch to hit a couple of different fast food places. No one has 2 hours when you're talking
0: right?
1: about
0: it. Exactly. They're not like the drive-thrus aren't busy at lunchtime.
1: No,
0: not at all.
1: Don't worry about it.
0: School back in and CBC kids, you know,
1: Burger Alley just being crazy. It's fine. It's fine.
0: Just tell the boss to be a few minutes late.
1: Yeah,
0: you know, need an hour and a half for lunch today. And first start, we're going to give it to the Main Street Bridge. Now, we haven't received any reports or anything like that, but.
1: No.
0: I did witness on my way home yesterday, we had a few people message in as well, that the cement barriers they had set up there, they've been moved around. It looks like they started to rip up the pavement, so it looks like they're into the final stages of the work that's been happening there since March. So maybe, just maybe, it'll be done by the end of the month like they were originally scheduled to be finished. So.
1: I don't even care if it's ahead of schedule, just on schedule.
0: Yes.
1: Like September 30th.
0: Yep.
1: Done.
0: Absolutely. So... hopefully some new asphalt. Maybe some new asphalt beyond the bridge would be nice.
1: Just keep going.
0: Keep going right to at least the subway.
1: I mean, you're already there.
0: Head to College Road. May as well.
1: All the equipment there.
0: Exactly.
1: Just keep going.
0: It would make sense. We have lots of ideas of how to spend other people's money.
1: Oh, yeah. I'm great at that.
0: On tomorrow's show. That's your three stars. 8:53.
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But first, Christina Aguilera. 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

100.9 The Wave. It looks like work may be slowly wrapping up on the Main Street Bridge. No confirmed reports, but did notice that some of the concrete barriers moved around. Looks like they're ripping up some of the old asphalt to start doing some paving there. So they did say it'd be done by the end of September, so we'll wait and see if they're still on schedule. That'd be nice. Enjoy the rest of your Tuesday. There's U2 on The Wave.

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4: Here's your latest Environment Canada weather forecast. Sunny today with a high of 20. Clear skies tonight with fog patches overnight and a low of 10. Sunny tomorrow with a high of 22, except 16 near the coast and a high UV index. And a mix of sun and cloud Thursday with a high of 21.
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7: Here's your latest Environment Canada weather forecast. Sunny today with a high of 20. Clear skies tonight with fog patches overnight and a low of 10. Sunny tomorrow with a high of 22, except 16 near the coast and a high UV index. And a mix of sun and cloud Thursday with a high of 21.
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5: Here's your latest Environment Canada weather forecast. Sunny today with a high of 20. Clear skies tonight with fog patches overnight and a low of 10. Sunny tomorrow with a high of 22, except 16 near the coast and a high UV index. And a mix of sun and cloud Thursday with a high of 21. 100.9.

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1: MP Alana Hurdle here. Let's be real for a second. 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But here's the thing. I don't want to talk. I became a member of Parliament because I wanted to listen. Because you know your problems better than anyone else ever will. So let's cut through all the noise, grab a seat, and work together in 2026.
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5: Here's your latest Environment Canada weather forecast. Sunny today with a high of 20. Clear skies tonight with fog patches overnight and a low of 10. Sunny tomorrow with a high of 22, except 16 near the coast and a high UV index. And a mix of sun and cloud Thursday with a high of 21.
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100.9 The Wave, Rankin family, you feel the same way too. Hopefully you're feeling good. Beautiful sun shining today in Truro and Colchester County. We'll get up to a high of 20. Jeff the afternoon guy checking in for duty. Haywire and Beatles up ahead, but first Bonnie Tyler holding out for a hero. 80s, 90s, and more. It's on 100.9 The Wave.

0: 100.9 The Wave. There is the Fab Four with the late, great George Harrison on lead vocal duty on that one. Here Comes the Sun. Hey, it's Jeff hanging with you. Certainly our share of sunshine to enjoy today and the next few days, for that matter, here in Truro, Colchester County. Friday looks like a little bit iffy, but then we'll get back with sunshine on Saturday. To this point, anyway. So all in all, yeah, looking real good as we end off officially the summer season. It looks like those phone calls that I've been making to Mother Nature, she never answers them, but I have been leaving voicemails. Maybe she's actually paying attention for once. I mean, I did order up some sun. I guess I'll take credit.
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100.9 The Wave, sunglasses at night. Corey Hart might need him for a little bit, although the days certainly are getting shorter. But we got a clear sky tonight, low of 10, with some traveling Wilburys, end of the line, 80s, 90s, and more from their excellent Volume 1 album back to 1988. Here they are on The Wave.

0: 100.9 The Wave, Paul Jantz, Rocket to My Heart. Jeff with you this afternoon was like a rocket to my heart in a bad way, that loss last night, Blue Jays. But you know what? And I kind of came to this conclusion this morning, as a matter of fact, that this baseball team, this Jays team, as they've been the entire year, they are a 500 ball club. 500 ball clubs don't make the playoffs, nor should they. And even if they do, they're going to get destroyed in the first round, whatever it is. But they've been kind of leading us on here these last few weeks, last month or so. Cleveland lost last night. Yeah, so they're still one game back, whatever. Here's the thing. Every time they get to the 500 mark, they lose because it's like, well, we can't go over 500. I mean, that's not who we are, which was the deal last night. They were up 2-0, stranded, bases loaded, not once but twice. And I actually turned the channel. I thought they were comfortable. Come back to see 4-2. And then I went to bed disgusted to find out they came back, but still lost. But anyway, they'll probably win tonight because they'll get back to 500 like they do. And Cleveland will probably win. And then they'll go back and they'll lose the game after that because they can't go past 500. So you know what? I'm just saving myself time here the next couple weeks. They're a 500 ball club. It's not going to cut it for the playoffs. Thanks for coming out, Blue Jays.
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2: 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But here's the thing. I don't want to talk. I became a member of Parliament because I wanted to listen. 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So let's cut through all the noise, grab a seat, and work together in 2026.
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5: Here's your latest Environment Canada weather forecast. Sunny today with a high of 20. Clear skies tonight with fog patches overnight and a low of 10. Sunny tomorrow with a high of 22, except 16 near the coast and a high UV index. And a mix of sun and cloud Thursday with a high of 21.
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0: 100.9 The Wave, Luba, Let It Go. Jeff hanging with you this afternoon. See, the guys were throwing together some food combos on this morning's morning run. I'm all right with that. Pick one item from any two restaurants and create the perfect meal. Wow, that's a tough one, though. Top of my head, let's go with, I'll take a Whopper with cheese, BK. And really, those things are quite large, so a dessert to go with that. I'll take a Reese Medium Blizzard from DQ. Let's see what else people are saying on this one. Vicky's got an A&W Matzo Burger, fries, onion rings, root beer, Murphy's fish and chips, or their delicious hamburgers with the works. I don't know. That sounds all delicious, but I got to say math was never really my thing, but that doesn't seem to be one item from two restaurants. I think she's cheating.
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100.9 The Wave, Superstitious Feeling from Harlequin. Jeff with you this afternoon. Get some Sass Jordan lined up here. Jay Giles Band as well as we continue along here on our beautiful sunny Tuesday. Thanks so much for tuning in. First up on this set of tunes, we get some Fleetwood Mac for you. This is Dreams, 80s, 90s, and more. It's on The Wave.

100.9 The Wave, Centerfold, Jay Giles Band. Jeff hanging with you this afternoon. Scenic Drive should be all right. There was some work going on over there earlier. Started this morning, but was supposed to wrap up at 3 o'clock. So you can always visit the Village of Bible Hill, see what's going on there for the latest. But there were some detours in place, and they were doing repairs to a water main, and also there was a disruption in the water service during that time as well. So hopefully it's all good for you now. But that was on the go earlier, as I say, was supposed to wrap up at 3 o'clock this afternoon. We're going to get some Boys Brigade your way coming up.

0: here in just a few. Also, the Monkees, they're up next.
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0: Chilliwack, my girl, gone, gone. It's on 100.9 The Wave. It's Jeff checking in as we check out that Wave web poll today. Canada, should we offer land to Elon Musk? No. Okay, since I'm not finished. Should we offer land to Elon Musk for future mega factory projects? It's a yes or no on that one. He's working with Tesla and SpaceX. They're collaborating to build this TerraFab. It's a massive 100 million square foot semiconductor mega factory. This is in Texas. And the first phase is going to require a $16.8 billion investment with total future expansion costing potentially up to $119 billion. It's going to create 3,000 jobs. And Elon says on his social media that TerraFab Texas will be the largest and most valuable building on Earth by far. As a comparison, Amazon is moving its distribution facility from one end of the Burnside Industrial Park in Dartmouth here in Nova Scotia to the other. And that building's going to be about 1.2 million square feet, which is about the size of three of the current IKEAs. A massive footprint, says Don Bureau, who's the president and CEO of the Halifax Chamber of Commerce. So, you know, should we allow Elon to kind of come in to our country and expand and work on his mega projects? That's the question this morning, or this afternoon, sorry. And you can answer it. Actually, it was the question this morning and into this afternoon. You can answer it all day, really. You can answer it tonight if you want, as long as you vote. And you can vote over there at thewavechuro.com. We'll get the results on tomorrow morning's show with Mitch and James. How's that?
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5: Wave weather.
6: Here's your latest Environment Canada weather forecast. Sunny today with a high of 20. Clear skies tonight with fog patches overnight and a low of 10. Sunny tomorrow with a high of 22, except 16 near the coast and a high UV index. And a mix of sun and cloud Thursday with a high of 21.
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100.9 The Wave, She's So High, Tal Bachman. It's Jeff saying hi on your Tuesday afternoon. Beauty day here in Truro, Colchester County. Mid-80s, 1985. Hard to kind of find an album that may be of more perfect essence than Tears for Fears, Songs from the Big Chair. Man, it was a good one. And here's one from that. Shout! It's on The Wave.

100.9 The Wave, Bryan Adams and Somebody. How's it going? That's actually the name of his new album, Bryan Adams' new release, which hasn't been released yet, but will be coming out on November 6th. How's it going? A deeply personal musical love letter, it's been described, to his home country here in Canada, blending country, folk, and rock. So looking forward to that. And just last year, he had another album called Roll with the Punches. So here's a guy that easily could just kind of rest on his laurels and play his hits. He's got tons of them, obviously, but still out there making new music. So respect on that. Jeff with you this afternoon. Animals, House of the Rising Sun, 80s, 90s, and more. It's right here on 100.9 The Wave.

0: 100.9 The Wave, Rio from Duran Duran. Jeff checking in this afternoon. Recent survey finds that 41% of women say men should never wear this to work. Uh-oh, we're on the spot here, guys. We're being exposed. 41% of women, that's, you know, close to half. 4 out of 10 ladies saying this is a no-go. It's not going to work. Men should never wear this to their workplace. What do you think it is? Got the answer coming up, but I think we've got a caller.
1: I have to go with a dress.
0: Yeah. Yeah, that might not work, eh?
1: No, I wouldn't like it, I don't think.
0: No. I'll put you down for a dress.
1: Thanks.
0: Yeah, okay. Dress would be one. The official answer, which wasn't a dress, by the way, was a sweater vest. And I've made some questionable fashion choices to my workplace over the years. I mean, I'm a radio announcer, so we dress pretty casual at the best of times. But a sweater vest or a dress, for that matter, I don't think I own either one. Well, I definitely don't own a dress. I know that.
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0: 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There is Jimmy Buffett. Hey, it's Jeff hanging with you this afternoon. Happy National Coaches Week, a week to recognize all those that provide guidance, patience, leadership with our various sports clubs, which include obviously all the coaches right here in Truro and Colchester County. We know we have many amazing coaches, a lot of which do so on a volunteer basis. So we salute you. And if you're looking for a little bit of inspiration, here's the coach of the hockey team from Letterkenny. And this is what he does to inspire his troops.
1: You're in between the first and second period. You're down about 2 goals. Your star player ain't playing like he's supposed to. You're the coach. It's your job to inspire him. And the best way to do that is...
2: kick a garbage can.
1: Now, there's 3 approaches to this. All right? Number 1, it's called the alarm clock. You walk in the room, hands in your pocket. Don't say anything. Don't say a word. Their heads are hanging low. You don't want to wake the babies. And then, out of nowhere, bam! Alarm clock.
0: Okay, so that's the alarm clock. There's 2 other approaches that the coach from Letterkenny uses as well, but can't really get into that. There's just way too much swearing.
3: You know that old saying. I'm sure you've all heard it before. If you ain't first, you're last.
4: Not first, you're last.
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9: Here's your latest Environment Canada weather forecast. Clear skies tonight, a low of 10 degrees. For Wednesday, sunny, a high of 22. A little bit cooler near the Minas Basin. A few clouds tomorrow night, down to a low of 10 degrees. A mix of sun and cloud on Thursday, up to 21. Some showers start to move in, though, on Thursday night.
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0: 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It's Michael Jackson. Don't stop till you get enough. We won't. We're going to keep rolling here. It's Jeff hanging with you. That one, of course, from the Off the Wall album, which was like, that was a big album, but sort of the precursor into Thriller, which of course came out in 82. And that was just obviously massive. And speaking of the 80s things, all things 80s when it comes to musicality, we've got more of it your way after 5 o'clock this afternoon as you cruise on home with the all 80s feel good drive home. So sure hope you can join us for that. 5 o'clock information update lined up as well. We'll take a peek towards your sports situation for tonight. I feel like maybe a little bit earlier I went off a little bit too much on the Jays. I basically called them a 500 team, more or less a bunch of clowns sort of thing. They've had some injuries, so I'll give them that. Still going to cheer for them. But honestly, I think it's done. I think they're going to lose out by a game because that's just how it keeps going. Every time they get to 500, they draw back and they lose out and then they fall back a game to Cleveland or whatever. But I don't know. I think there's 11 games left, but I've been saying this for the entire season. Got to start putting some wins together. But the problem is when you're a 500 team, it's a win one, lose one situation. And I don't think that's going to be enough, unfortunately, for the Jays to get in. We shall see. I hope they prove me wrong.
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3: Good afternoon. A Pictou County Fire Department is reminding drivers to slow down around emergency crews after a vehicle fire on Highway 104 near Mount Tom. West River Fire says crews were called to that fire around 8:15 on Monday night. Westbound traffic was temporarily closed while firefighters did their work. Once that fire was knocked down, one of the lanes reopened. Firefighters say a number of drivers continued through the open lane at normal highway speeds while crews were still working nearby. The department is reminding drivers about Nova Scotia Move Over Law. That requires motorists to slow to 60 kilometers an hour, move over when safe, and use extreme caution when passing emergency vehicles, including fire, police, paramedics, and tow truck operators. Colchester County has issued a request for proposals to develop municipally owned land on Hudson Street in DeBert. Mayor Christine Blair says council split the 41.5-acre site into three lots, totaling about 8 acres, after developers called the previous 525-unit plan too large. Proposals are due October 2nd. Economic Development Officer Jen Manton tells Post Media the municipality is going to prioritize affordability, attainability, density, and quick timelines. The land is zoned for high-density residential, allowing up to 16 units per lot as of right. Council has approved extending water and sewer services, with sewer construction set to begin in the fall. The town of Truro is looking for clarification on a letter sent by the Minister of Municipal Affairs regarding the use of in-camera meetings. CAO Mike Dolter said during a council meeting yesterday they're not sure why the letter was sent or why they're being asked about in-camera sessions. Mayor Kathy Hinton signed a letter on August 17th asking about the intent of the letter from John McDonald so they could address an issue if he felt one exists. Dolter says the town has yet to receive a response. A spokesperson for the Department of Municipal Affairs told Truro News that Truro and Colchester County were the only two municipalities to receive a letter from the province about in-camera meetings. Hinton says from the town's perspective, they follow the Municipal Governance Act when it comes to where items are placed on the agenda. The town of Truro has passed a motion to have a joint meeting with the county of Colchester and the Central Nova Scotia Civic Center Society. The municipalities say they want to sit down with the new general manager of the Rath Eastlink Community Center, Mark Peck, who was named to that post earlier this month. At a council meeting yesterday, CAO Mike Dolter says staff believe a joint meeting would be best to understand Peck's leadership approach, operational priorities, and vision for that facility. A similar request from the town and county in July was denied by the society board, as they wanted the reasons for the meeting to be identified. The county has passed a motion to hold the joint meeting with no word on when that's going to happen. A group of crew members from HMCS Halifax will be doing a relay-style running event again this year across Nova Scotia to support Make-A-Wish Canada. It's the 22nd year for the event known as Run for Wishes. It kicks off in Sydney on September 18th. The crew will then make stops in Bedeque, Anaganish, Truro, Halifax, Wolfville, Greenwood, Digby, and Yarmouth, wrapping up on the 26th. The goal is to raise $40,000 for Make-A-Wish, helping children with critical illnesses see their dreams become a reality. Make-A-Wish says there are more than 80 children in Nova Scotia waiting for an experience. The federal government is extending its temporary suspension of the federal fuel excise tax. That tax break on gasoline, diesel, and aviation fuels is going to remain in place through January 31st of 2027. Ottawa says for February and March, the federal excise tax will return at half its regular rate before going back to its full rate in April. The government says the measure aims to help families, truckers, and businesses deal with higher costs and continued global economic uncertainty. The suspension currently saves drivers 10 cents a liter on gasoline and 4 cents on diesel. Ottawa estimates the extension will cost the government nearly $3 billion in expected revenue. In sports, in the MLB, the Blue Jays still a game behind Cleveland for that final wild card spot. Play Detroit, Red Sox are in Texas to play the Rangers, and the Yankees visit the Twins. Now you're up to date. I'm Mark Hodgins.
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3: Here's your latest Environment Canada weather forecast. Clear skies tonight, a low of 10 degrees. For Wednesday, sunny, a high of 22, a little bit cooler near the Minas Basin. A few clouds tomorrow night, down to a low of 10 degrees. A mix of sun and cloud on Thursday, up to 21. Some showers start to move in, though, on Thursday night.
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There is Lou Gramm and Midnight Blue. Of course, solo stuff there from Lou back to 87. Big member of the Rock and Roll Hall of Famer Foreigner group as their lead vocalist. And I was thinking, as I was hearing that song and then looking up the next song coming up, kind of a weird thing, but I actually interviewed Lou Gramm over the phone a number of years ago now, 10, 12 years ago. As he was doing solo stuff, he was coming to New Brunswick for a show. And then around that time, maybe a couple years later or before, I can't remember. I think it was a couple years later, I interviewed this artist, Tom Cochran, also over the phone. And it was a great chat, and he was just such a gentleman. Two great singers. I never met him face-to-face, and they have no idea who I am. But I can say I interviewed them both. It's some sort of claim to fame, I suppose. Here's Tom Cochran and Red Rider, Lunatic Fringe, on the way.

0: 100.9 The Wave on the all 80s feel good drive home back to 1983 during a time in which he famously described that period of his career as his quote unquote Phil Collins period, which I love. I've always found that funny. David Bowie, not that he didn't have success before that, but around 83, 84, 85, he was really cranking out big hits like That One, Modern Love, China Girl, Blue Jean, a few others in there as well. 70s was a little bit more like the rock hits and even avant-garde music and that kind of stuff. But the 80s, he became a full-out pop star to David Bowie. I don't think it matters what era with that guy. Doesn't matter really to me. Whichever one you delve into, just an incredible career and still very much missed is David Bowie. Great way to wrap up the all 80s feel good drive home. We're coming back here with some ABBA and Sarah McLachlan. They're back to back next.
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0: Mystery. Building a mystery, Sarah McLachlan. It's 100.9 The Wave. Hey, it's Jeff with you on your Tuesday, looking towards the weekend because, well, why not? It'll be Saturday soon, right? And just about time for the Embrace Truro event, which is an acronym, by the way, in case you didn't know, which means everyone makes a better, respectful, accepting, creative environment. And this is something for the entire family at Civic Square, downtown Truro on Saturday. Once again, it'll start at 10 in the morning through till 1 o'clock in the afternoon. A great way to experience different cultures through musical performances, dancing, and demonstrations. So check it out. Saturday, fun for the whole family.
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5: Here's your latest Environment Canada weather forecast. Clear skies tonight, a low of 10 degrees. For Wednesday, sunny, a high of 22. A little bit cooler near the Minas Basin. A few clouds tomorrow night, down to a low of 10 degrees. A mix of sun and cloud on Thursday, up to 21. Some showers start to move in, though, on Thursday night.
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0: Def Leppard, Pour Some Sugar on Me, 100.9 The Wave. It's Jeff with you on your Tuesday. Bearcats on a little bit of a break after a big weekend at home here this past weekend. Two big W's. Great way to start off the new season and defending their championship season from last year. But they'll be back at it soon enough, and not a long road trip if you want to catch them in action on Thursday. They'll be down at the Wellness Center visiting Pictou County, taking on the Crushers. That'll be a 7 o'clock puck drop there this coming Thursday. And then they'll be back at the Rec not until September 27th. So they will be on the road for a little bit here to start, which is kind of a slower schedule in September, which is to be expected because you know, they're just kind of easing into things. But as we say, great start, 2-0, Pictou County on Thursday. Catch them on Flow Hockey and Churro, JuniorABearcats.ca.
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You got Jeff with you through till 7 o'clock tonight. Steve Winwood and some Jeff Healey Band coming up. But first, Toto, holding the line. It's on The Wave.

100.9 The Wave, Jeff Healey Band and Angel Eyes. You got Jeff the Afternoon Guy in this evening through till 7 o'clock as we continue on the tunes with some Madonna. Here's Vogue on The Wave.

Vogue. Vogue from Madonna. It's 100.9 The Wave. It's Jeff hanging with you through till 7 o'clock. 80s, 90s, and more with Queen. Killer Queen. They're on The Wave.

0: 100.9 The Wave. There's Bare Naked Ladies and Lovers in a Dangerous Time. It's Jeff hanging out with you. I don't know if you've seen this guy recently. He was on television and he was talking about the dangers of AI. I think he was doing like a CNN hit or something like this, and basically said, you know, if we don't pay attention, AI is just going to eat us all up and destroy us as a civilization, like literally something like that. I don't know. I wasn't really paying full attention. But case in point, AI is used in a lot of different things now. But really, how smart is it? Have a listen to this.
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2: How many E's is that?
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2: No, it's 4.
1: Let's go through it. 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Those are 3 E's.
2: You said 4 E's. And if I'm right, can you admit that I'm smarter than you?
1: I said 3 E's, and it's 3.
2: No, it's 4.
1: It's still 3.
2: Nope. It's actually 4.
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6: Wave weather.
7: Here's your latest Environment Canada weather forecast. Clear skies tonight, a low of 10 degrees. For Wednesday, sunny, a high of 22. A little bit cooler near the Minas Basin. A few clouds tomorrow night, down to a low of 10 degrees. A mix of sun and cloud on Thursday, up to 21. Some showers start to move in, though, on Thursday night.
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0: 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There is the Police. Every breath you take. I tease our dog at home, our dog Gus. I always say that that's his favorite song, and he wants to send it out to my girlfriend because he's obsessed with my girlfriend. And we have like an in-house joke where, like, when I'm going to work, I'll be saying, you know, Gus called me at work and wanted me to play that song for my girlfriend. So I'm sending that out to her, but that's coming from Gus because that's his favorite song and he's obsessed with my girlfriend. He doesn't leave her side. And when she's gone at work or not in the house, he's playing that song, Every Breath You Take, in our house. Anyway, it's kind of a funny in-house joke. Platinum Blonde for you now. That's pretty much going to wrap things up here, by the way, for the afternoon run. I thank you so much as always. I'll check back in with you tomorrow at 2. James and Mitch, Mitch and James, your morning show, coming in tomorrow at 6 o'clock. So join them then. It doesn't really matter. Platinum Blonde right here on The Wave.
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